0: My clothes were dragging me back.
1: It was all around me, this water, and I didn't like it.
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1: He just wasn't, because he was dead.

0: warum nicht? Ja, Mann. 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
1: Don't struggle or try to control. 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

0: thoughts. How long did she suffer? Those thoughts will be old.
1: Just faster and faster.
2: My clothes were dragging me back.
0: I saw that her boyfriend came up to me in the car. And I knew right then there was something wrong. And he said, I can't find the name.
3: The animals really as well don't mean to chase me, but because I'm frightened and I run, they follow me up.
4: So I run along the corridor and I run up the stairs.
5: And some great monstrous shape walks towards me in the corridor.
4: And I run up the stairs.
6: My legs wouldn't go quick enough.
4: And I keep running and running and running. Running and running and running.
6: Up a big slope. And my legs wouldn't go quick enough.
2: I was running and I was being chased.
6: There was somebody after me, chasing me up a big slope. Up a big slope.
4: And I keep running and running and running. Running and running and running.
6: I couldn't get my breath to call out.
4: So I run along the corridor and I run up the stairs.
5: And some great monstrous shape walks towards me in the corridor.
7: I'm running down the street, into a house, through the house, out the back, over the somebody. I never see anybody. I know there's somebody behind me, probably, but I never see them.
5: It's neither a man or a woman. It's just an enormous black shape. It's just a mass. A mass of something matter. Coming towards me, great big monstrous looking mass, not a shape, just filling up the corridor. But it's neither a man or a woman, it's just an enormous black shape in the corridor, filling up the corridor.
8: It's a crocodile chasing me.
9: I was running away.
2: As I ran faster, I seemed to battle against it even more. My clothes were dragging me back. My clothes were dragging me back.
9: I was running very, very fast. Somehow I couldn't stop running. I was running away.
6: My legs wouldn't go quick enough.
4: I run up the stairs. The stairs are wide and stone. They're nasty stairs. Institutional stairs. I keep running up these stairs and round the corner. I can't go right to the top. I just hide round the second corner, hoping no one will see me. And then if I hear somebody, I sometimes run down the stairs into the corridor. And all the time, this terrible fear that I'm only in my wife.

0: goddess, only my liberty goddess.
1: I'm being followed and pursued by something. I'm never quite sure what it is. This feeling of running down a staircase. I can still see the staircase, very wide staircase in an old house. Big carved banisters. They go down in short flights. At the end of each flight, there's a large stained glass window, and I run down the stairs faster and faster, and something which is following gets nearer and nearer, and I don't know what it is. I have a feeling that it's something which is about to envelop me in some way. It's just this feeling of being followed. I'm running down a corridor. I'm being followed and pursued by something.
2: I could feel that there was somebody behind, and I was being chased. And I ran for when I was running. I got to the edge of the cliff, and just as I was getting to the edge of the cliff, I couldn't remember anymore.
1: I can see this corridor stretching into the distance. Perspective of it, just fading into absolute nothingness.
2: I couldn't remember anymore.
3: I was running very, very fast. Somehow I couldn't stop running. I came to the edge of a great big cliff.
2: And just as I was getting to the edge of the cliff,
4: I couldn't get my breath to call out. I went up, right up to the top, over the other side, and hung on to the cliff.
2: I could feel that there was somebody behind.
5: It was some form of beast, it was some form of great ape, and it was loping along, and it was making a noise, an uncanny noise. And my clothes were dragging me back, as if I'd been in the water, and my clothes were heavy, and they were becoming heavier, and they were being held by the streams of wind. As I ran faster, I seemed to battle against it even more. And it seemed more difficult to stay on this edge. It was very dark all the way around, and it was a very sharp edge. I knew that if I watched and kept breathing properly, I could keep on the top of this ridge.
3: Then I sort of felt myself falling over the cliff.
5: I was falling.
3: Falling over the cliff. Falling over a cliff.
0: Suddenly I'm falling. I'm falling upright.
5: I was falling and twisting.
0: I'm falling upright.
5: Slow twist, head over feet, stretching out, increasing in speed, mouth open wide but no sound.
0: It's in space.
5: Started off by floating.

0: Good afternoon, everybody. Yesterday, I shot a video that some of you may have seen in which I said to the American people, the sun would come up in the morning. And that came true. The sun is up. And I know everybody had a long night. I did as well. I had a chance last night in the morning, I think it was, and I had a chance to invite tomorrow to talk about making sure that there is a successful transition. Now, it is no secret that I have some pretty significant differences. But remember, 8 years ago, I had some pretty significant differences. But could not have been more professional or more gracious in making sure we had a smooth transition so that we could hit the ground running. One thing you realize quickly is bigger than any of us. So I have instructed my team to follow the example 8 years ago and work as hard as we can to make sure that this is a successful transition, because we are now all rooting for his success in uniting and leading the country. The peaceful power is one of the hallmarks, and over the next few months, we are going to show that to the world.
1: Deutschland und für den Flieger, eine Kappe oder ein Sonnenhut, eine Sonnenbrille, eine Ersatzbrille, kein Buch, kein Fotoapparat, aber Musik.
2: Student. 1. 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
1: Aha, was ist los mit dir, mein Schatz? 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Aha.
0: Eyes hostages. All color.
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0: Brain out. Release. Ruling your dreams. 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
1: Heimat. 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Fallschirm.
2: Productive energy is eaten by coldness.
0: There is no end to what has no beginning. Drowning in dreams.
2: Shirt should fully eat my whole body. Then we, me and shirt, tend
1: to forms, dancing together. Sie.

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2: John was a little crippled midget lesbian boy that stood 10 feet tall with a knife, and verily, verily, he was a legless dog to plummet out of John's father's forehead, and there it was like a Twinkie with a halo storm in it. And he revolved around John like he was a little puppy himself, and he said, I am not the magma, I am not the crust, and I shall evolve. And the rain it came and it washed on John, and he said, I shall be a cigarette butt before it's all done with. And they said, no, you are the flame itself, and you shall burn pure in the South American sky where the blood dogs worship the stairwell.
1: Wow. Now that sounded to me like you learned that somewhere. And it sounded to me a little bit like Hunter S. Thompson. Is it related?
2: No, absolutely fucking not, you filthy fucking animal.
1: All right. Also das war Huckleberry Finn. Und we're done, right?
2: Yeah.
1: Where do you come from, Huckleberry?
2: I'm from mother's pussy.
1: All right, that's where we all came from.
2: You must be my neighbor.

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Even the idea that you can allow others whatsoever they want to do will free you, because you are unnecessarily burdened by others. 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To me, it is the only religion, because only when you are totally selfish, you can do something for others. Unless you have something, how can you do? 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

0: Within, you are nothing, and you go on serving others and thinking about others. That is only an escape to forget yourself.
1: Remember yourself and forget others.

0: Chat, what are they doing?
1: They're calling the four legs things.
0: They're calling the four legged things. What are they? What do they look like?
1: What?
2: They were just so tiny.
3: They came out of the story into your bed.
2: Mm-hmm.
3: So you put socks on?
2: Yeah.
3: Hmm.
2: And they're still on my skin.
1: That's so nice.
3: They are.
2: Mm-hmm. That's why I'm keeping these socks.
0: Oh my.
2: They really
0: Where
2: tickle.
0: Are they from? Where do they come from?
3: Do you feel better now?
2: No.
3: You don't feel better?
2: No.
3: Even though mommy's right here?
2: Mm-hmm. I don't feel better because I still hear my dream in my ears.
3: You do.
0: What do they do? Mm-hmm. Show me again.
1: This Christ is cute.
0: No, they look horrible. Look at them. What does it do?
1: It stops them from biting into the skin.

0: What are you doing? Are you counting how many there are?
1: Yeah, apparently there's hundreds of them. Hundreds and hundreds.
2: And his eyes looked real.
0: What colour are they?
2: Kind of laughing and kind of safety. And so he wasn't there with you.
0: Wow.
2: And he wasn't. I mean...

The analyst decomposes after the half promise. Subsequently, the left half has malfunctioned, leaving us drowning in dreams without a web of light to climb. We will always fear ourselves until we know we live and die together. But as one falls, his inverted self shall rise, one into black, the other into white, until finally we are both red.

劲儿刀。Fuck, fuck, fuck, fuck, fuck, fuck, fuck, fuck, fuck, fuck, fuck, fuck, fuck, fuck, fuck, fuck, fuck, fuck, fuck, fuck, fuck, fuck, fuck, fuck, fuck, fuck, fuck, fuck, fuck, fuck, fuck, fuck, 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
1: 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Do you want to say some words about yourself, or?
2: John was a little crippled midget lesbian boy that stood 10 feet tall with a knife, and verily he was a legless dog diplomat out of John's father's forehead, and there it was like a Twinkie with a halo storm in it. And he revolved around John like he was little puppy himself, and he said, I am not the magma, I am not the crust, and I shall evolve, and the rain it came and it washed on John. And he said, I shall be a cigarette butt before it's all done with. And they said, no, you are the flame itself, and you shall burn pure in the South American sky where the blood dogs worship the stairwell.
1: Wow. Now that sounded to me like you learned that somewhere. And it sounded to me a little bit like Hunter S. Thompson. Is it related?
2: No, absolutely fucking not, you filthy fucking animal.
1: All right. Also das war Huckleberry Finn. Und we're done, right?
2: Yeah.
1: Where do you come from, Huckleberry?
2: I'm from Mother's Pussy.
1: All right, that's where we all came from.
2: You must be my neighbor.
3: Es ist ja nicht das erste Mal, dass die Polizei hier eingreift. 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
2: Left alone.
1: Okay. 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
2: 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And white there's in the dark.
1: Yes. Or
3: play
1: some love about it, and I will miss it.
2: Long and cold, nobody will miss you, and they do.

0: my brother, walking around. 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Not much out there. It's basically just woods. Well, about a minute later, there's a running back road. I'm like, okay, I started fucking, but
1: I'm sitting here thinking to myself, what in the hell would be following? I'm not one to believe. Okay, how can I say this? A lot of what I hear, all I seen, you know what I mean, was something moved behind a tree. I couldn't anyway, so you guys know that. 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I want to know.

0: Hallo, ich heiße Jonghun Im bei Professorin Jorin de Vogt Klasse. 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
3: That's the biggest, smallest screen. The biggest, smallest screen on the earth is Panorama 2. The biggest, smallest screen on the earth, Panorama 2 of the Bruch class. And we sold already one screen. Amazing. One screen.
2: Chaos.
3: One screen. And we have 9 screens left.
2: Chaos und Konzepte, die sich weder gegenüberstehen noch in einer Form zusammenkommen.
3: No, she don't want. I wanted to say.
4: Aber hast du überhaupt
5: keine
3: Konzepte? Hallo? Okay, Laria, what do you want to say? What happened today? Oh no, she's laughing. But the thing is that we sold
6: already one panorama, micro panorama, and there are only 9 left.
3: It's a legendary micro panorama screen from the Bruch class, and there's an addition of 10, and now there are only 9 left. That means that
6: you have to be quick and buy one. Yeah.
2: Welches keine Lösung fordert?
6: You have to be quick and buy one. You have to be quick or maybe buy two.
3: You have to be quick and buy one. You have to be quick and buy one.
7: Yeah, and buy one.
3: It's only 999 euros. 999 euros. I appreciate it. The biggest, smallest screen
8: in the world.
9: The biggest, smallest screen in the world.
8: Only at the Bruch class.
9: Today and only tomorrow and the day after tomorrow.
7: And
9: it's only 999 euros. 999. Like 999 euros.
7: Yeah, come and buy. We have time until the 30th of July.
9: And now make your, what we said, like, buy this screen. Please.
7: Yeah, buy this screen, yeah, please. That would be so nice. Yeah, please.
9: Buy the screen.
7: Come on. Yeah, buy the screen, please. That's for 999.
9: It's so cute.
7: And come. Yeah, it's so, cute.
9: You have to talk in there.
7: Yeah, it's so, cute. Please come and buy.
9: How much
7: just
9: is
7: for
9: it? How much?
7: 999.
9: What 999?
7: It's
9: 999. It costs only 999.
7: It costs only 999 euro.
9: Oh. And how does it look?
7: Great.
9: It looks so beautiful.
7: It's so beautiful. Bellissimo.
9: Yeah.
7: Oh. È bellissimo. Sì, per favore. Tutti gli italiani venite, compratelo soltanto per 999 euro. È fantastico, è bellissimo. E sì, avete tempo fino al 30 di luglio. I can also say in French if you want.
9: Yeah, faster, faster.
7: Oui, s'il te plaît, come pour acheter le micro panorama. Tu l'as acheté pour 999 euros et tu attends jusqu'à le 30 de juillet.
9: Yes. Si, neuf, neuf, neuf. Remember, neuf, neuf, neuf.
7: I can also say in Spanish.
9: Yes. Okay.
7: Tu puedes venir aquí por, para comprar el video que costa 999 euro. Tu hai el tiempo fino al 30 de julio. Now I said it, I think it's enough.
9: No, it should be like much more emotional.
7: And please come yeah. and buy, that would be so...
9: Yeah, come on, it's your turn. Oh my, you have to cry like so long.
7: Yeah, please, we need it.
4: Say, so what can you do with the screen?
9: Oh, yeah.
7: Oh, yeah.
9: You can watch the amazing videos of yeah. these amazing 11 artists.
7: Yeah, you can watch amazing artists, amazing film, really great.
9: At your home.
7: Really lovely.
9: At your home.
7: At home.
9: At your home.
7: At your home.
4: And it works right out of the box.
7: Oh,
4: it's
7: yeah.
4: perfect gift for Christmas.
7: Yeah.
4: What yeah. artists are represented in the...
9: Only very good artists are represented in this exhibition edition.
7: The best one, actually.
9: So the very best one is Ilaria. Ilaria? Ilaria?
7: Yeah, of course.
4: No, the very best one is Julian yeah. Ravos.
9: And Vincent
4: the one and only.
9: Bocke. Vincent on Bocke.
7: On Bocke, really?
4: Ah. On Lafan.
9: At the moment he has a...
7: Janina Totsawa.
9: Mm. A lederjacke on.
7: Guy Marquez Peña,
4: Ivo Profan,
9: Ivo Profan,
6: Anne Lapin,
9: Anne Lapin, Lapin, Lapin,
4: Anne Lapin,
7: Eva Buchi,
4: Eva Buchi,
7: Eva
9: Buchi,
4: Ciao Wan,
7: Ciao Wan,
9: Ciao Wan, Ciao Wan,
7: Paulina,
9: the great Paulina,
4: Paulina Nolte,
9: Nolte.
6: And
9: we did some, we forget someone.
7: Yeah.
4: Yeah, somebody is missing, I think.
7: Ah, Julia, Julia.
9: Musknuk.
4: Julia Musknuk.
6: P. Musknuk.
9: P.
4: Und dann noch, also 11, 10,
9: Janni?
4: Wie viel waren das?
7: Ja.
4: Und Ilaria?
7: Ja.
4: Wie lange haben wir noch nicht?
5: Das Produkt abzulehnen.
4: Ja, ich glaube, das war's.
9: Ja, we are sorry if we miss someone.
4: Ja, wir haben
7: anyway, that's really great.
4: Haben ein paar rausgeschmissen, ne?
9: Yeah, but I mean, it's really special offers. It's like 11 videos for like nearly nothing.
4: Yeah.
6: Yeah.
9: No one else is so.
4: Actually, it's too cheap.
9: Yeah, it's.
6: Yeah.
4: Okay, we're raising the price.
7: So
4: okay. You're raising the price to 9,990.
9: There's coming someone who wants to buy it.
6: Oh.
10: Hey, what is it? What is it about telling me I want to buy?
7: Really? Yeah, you can buy for...
9: I heard it's like 9,999
7: euros. Yeah, that's perfect. Ah, great.

0: warum nicht? Ja, Mann. Ja, genau.
1: There's some, yeah. how many are there altogether? How many?
2: Yeah, it's one film.
1: One film only.
2: One film with 11.
1: Oh no, I don't want. No, I don't want. I don't want one film only.
2: No, they are like 11.
3: He wants to buy all 9 editions.
2: Oh.
1: Yeah, that's what I said. Why I said 9,999. Okay.
3: He's the monopolist gallerist.
2: Okay.
1: I'm the capitalist. I want to buy.
4: Der Zauber wehen noch immer um ihr Bild.
1: Okay.
2: Oh, great. Okay, perfect.
3: So that's the end of it. Yeah. Okay, then we have to switch to another topic, which is very important.
5: Which one?
3: Is the Utopion.
5: Ah!
3: Utopion. Thank you very much to Ilaria for providing her voice for this advertisement. And we're going to talk now to the one and only Julian Rabus. And the other one is some guy, I don't know.
5: Fuck you!
3: No, I'm joking, I know him. He's in Vincent Hanwacker. And they're studying together in the class of Julian Rosefeld. And they're right now offering us a very special exhibition in the library. What's it all about, Vincent?
5: It's called Utopium. It's called Utopium.
1: Yeah, that's true.
5: And it's like the greatest exhibition this academy has ever seen. And we already won like the biggest prize there is. So I don't know what else to say, because just go there.
1: I just want to say thank you, Mama. Thank you, Mama, for me. I mean, I thank you for me. Yeah.
5: It's in the library. Check it out.
1: What else is there? Oh, I know. It's really Say interesting. We are gonna shoot love scenes on Donnerstag, Freitag und Samstag, 16 bis 19 Uhr. Also Donnerstag, Freitag, Samstag, 16 bis 19 Uhr drehen wir Liebesszenen, sehr romantisch, sehr emotional. Schauen Sie vorbei, haben Sie keine Scheu. 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
3: Und die Rockstar-Allüren auch schon ausgepackt.
1: Ja. Gonna be great. And Hollywood and kitschy.
3: So, the work with the love scene improvisations, the recordings, is that a work of both of you, or is anybody else involved?
1: For me and Dominic Beiss.
3: Mm-hmm. Dominic.
1: He's a great artist. I'm really honored
3: proud,
1: to work with him. It's my first time working with him.
3: We are all proud of Dominic.
1: He seems to be a nice guy.
3: Oh, yes. What is Utopia all about? Did you think about it before you gave it a name, or did you just drop the name and you just went on and did something? This question is too difficult.
1: It's just easy, like Utopium. Utopium.
3: Okay. See the exhibition of the Rosefeld Klasse. The prize awarded exhibition of the Rosefeld Klasse in the library on Donnerstag, Freitag und Samstag werden dort Liebesszenen gedreht. Nehmt teil als Statisten oder als Hauptdarsteller.
1: And there are a lot of other
5: other performances. Many artists.
6: So das Publikum.
5: Yeah, we need. Ah, great. There.
3: So hört sich das Booklet an.
7: Das Utopium
3: Booklet hört sich ungefähr so an.

0: that I can never get back to it. I am afraid.
1: I am afraid.
2: Seele, schwer, sich Beleiblichung, der Körper,
3: care.

0: Never.
1: I'm safe.
0: Never.
2: Nothing. Nothing. Nothing can happen to me.
0: I'm
2: safe.
0: I am afraid that I

Good afternoon, everybody. Yesterday, I shot a video that some of you may have seen in which I said to the American people, the sun would come up in the morning. And that came true. The sun is up. And I know everybody had a long night. I did as well. I had a chance last night in the morning, I think it was, and I had a chance to invite tomorrow to talk about making sure that there is a successful transition. Now, it is no secret that I have some pretty significant differences. But remember, 8 years ago, I had some pretty significant differences. But could not have been more professional or more gracious in making sure we had a smooth transition so that we could hit the ground running. One thing you realize quickly is bigger than any of us. So I have instructed my team to follow the example 8 years ago and work as hard as we can to make sure that this is a successful transition, because we are now all rooting for his success in uniting and leading the country. The peaceful power is one of the hallmarks, and over the next few months, we are going to show that to the world.

0: Yeah.
1: Ah. Yeah. You'll never see promises you're lonely.
0: Yeah. Solo comps. Yeah. Hör zu, hör gut zu.

late 80s, you can well imagine that in the age of hedonism, things got even more out of control.

0: New up, up, up, up, up. 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
1: Yeah, yeah. Got the gold.
0: New
1: up, up, up, up, up, up, up. Yeah, yeah. 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
2: My clothes were dragging me back.
0: I saw that her boyfriend came up to me in the car. And I knew right then there was something wrong. And he said, I can't find the name.
3: The animals really as well don't mean to chase me, but because I'm frightened and I run, they follow me up.
4: So I run along the corridor and I run up the stairs.
5: And some great monstrous shape walks towards me in the corridor.
4: And I run up the stairs.
6: My legs wouldn't go quick enough.
4: And I keep running and running and running. Running and running and running.
6: Up a big slope. And my legs wouldn't go quick enough.
2: I was running and I was being chased.
6: There was somebody after me, chasing me up a big slope. Up a big slope.
4: And I keep running and running and running. Running and running and running.
6: I couldn't get my breath to call out.
4: So I run along the corridor and I run up the stairs.
5: And some great monstrous shape walks towards me in the corridor.
7: I'm running down the street, into a house, through the house, out the back, over the somebody. I never see anybody. I know there's somebody behind me, probably, but I never see them.
5: It's neither a man or a woman. It's just enormous black shape. It's just a mass. A mass of something matter coming towards me. Great, big, monstrous-looking mass, not a shape, just filling up the corridor. But it's neither a man or a woman. It's just enormous black shape in the corridor, filling up the corridor.
8: It's a crocodile chasing me.
5: I was running away.
2: As I ran faster, I seemed to battle against it even more. My clothes were dragging me back. My clothes were dragging me back.
5: I was running very, very fast. Somehow I couldn't stop running. I was running away.
6: My legs wouldn't go quick enough.
4: I run up the stairs. The stairs are wide and stone. They're nasty stairs, institutional stairs. I keep running up these stairs and round the corner. I can't go right to the top. I just hide round the second corner, hoping no one will see me. And then if I hear somebody, I sometimes run down the stairs into the corridor. And all the time, this terrible fear that I'm only in my white liberty bodice, only in my liberty bodice.
9: I'm being followed and pursued by something. I'm never quite sure what it is. This feeling of running down a staircase. I can still see the staircase, very wide staircase in an old house. Big carved banisters. They go down in short flights. At the end of each flight, there's a large stained glass window, and I run down the stairs faster and faster, and the something which is following gets nearer and nearer, and I don't know what it is. I have a feeling that it's something which is about to envelop me in some way. It's just this feeling of being followed and pursued. I'm running down a corridor. I'm being followed and pursued by something.
3: I could feel that there was somebody behind, and I was being chased. And I ran for when I was running, I got to the edge of the cliff. And just as I was getting to the edge of the cliff, I couldn't remember anymore.
9: I can see this corridor stretching into the distance. The perspective of it just fading into absolute nothingness.
3: I couldn't remember anymore.
10: I was running very, very fast. Somehow I couldn't stop running. I came to the edge of a great big cliff.
3: And just as I was getting to the edge of the cliff,
6: I couldn't get my breath to call out. I went up, right up to the top, over the other side, and hung on to the cliff.
3: I could feel that there was somebody behind.
2: It was some form of beast, it was some form of great ape, and it was loping along, and it was making a noise, an uncanny noise. And my clothes were dragging me back, as if I'd been in the water, and my clothes were heavy, and they're becoming heavier, and they're being held by the streams of wind. As I ran faster, I seemed to battle against it even more. And it seemed more difficult to stay on this edge. It was very dark all the way around, and it was a very sharp edge. I knew that if I watched and kept breathing properly, I could keep on the top of this ridge.
10: Then I sort of felt myself falling over the cliff.
2: I was falling.
10: Falling over the cliff. Falling over a cliff.
4: Suddenly I'm falling. I'm falling upright.
2: I was falling and twisting.
4: I'm falling upright.
2: Slow twist, head over feet, stretching out, increasing in speed. Mouth open wide, but no sound.
4: It's in space. Nothingness.
2: Started off by floating.

0: reality
1: closed like a store that has closed and looking ghostly with all the lights off. Your eyes are open but closed like a store that is closed and looking ghostly with all the lights off. I look into your eyes. They are open.
0: Stay
1: closed
0: still.
1: Like a store that is closed and looking ghostly with all the lights off.
0: Stay still.
1: I look into your eyes. They are open. But closed like a store that is closed and looking ghostly with all the lights off. I could now see how luminous you have been the moment before, even in your selfishness.

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1: from these things. Is this for real?
0: Just for real.
1: Dream of me.
0: Dream of me.
1: Remember me.
0: Remember me.
1: Stay still.
0: Stay still.
1: Do you care?
0: Do you care?
1: Do you feel?
0: Do you feel?
1: Reality. Confusion.
0: Reality. Confusion.
1: Reality. Confusion. Is this for real?
0: Is this for real?
1: Dream of me. Do you care?
0: Do you care?
1: Do you feel?
0: Do you feel?
1: Remember me.
0: Remember me.
1: Remember me.
0: Stay, stay,
1: still.
0: Stay, stay,
1: still.
0: Still.
1: Stay still.

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1: Aha, was ist los mit dir, mein Schatz? 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
0: Eyes hostages. 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
0: Brain out. 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
1: Heimat. 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
2: Productive energy is eaten by coldness.
0: There is no end to what has no beginning. Drowning in dreams.
2: Shirt should fully eat my whole body. Then we, me and shirt, tend
1: to fall. Der Prinz besucht die Prinzessin. Sie.

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up, up, up, up, up, up, up, up, up, up, up, up, up, up, up, up, up, up, up, up, up, up, up, up, up, up, up, up, up, up, up, up, up, up, up, up, up, up, up, up, up, up, up, up, up, up, up, up, up, up, up, up, up, up, up, up, up, up, up, up, up, up, up, up, up, up, up, up, up, up, up, up, up, up, up, up, up, up, up, up, up, up, up, up, up, up, up, up, up, up, up, up, up, up, up, up, up, up, up, up, 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
1: 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I want myself. I want you. 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I love you. 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I do not want you to be mine. 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I care about you. 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

0: I peeked into paradise.
1: Okay, daytime. What is that? Is that water? So, oh, the beach. Beach to beach. It's a good sign. Okay. Visually, it's just beautiful. Like, what else is there?
2: Oh, people. People.
1: Okay, wait. Hey, don't draw attention to me, no.
2: I hope they're not gonna go on this thing.
1: Relax. Come to the edge.
2: Hey.
1: What is that?
2: Oh, a submarine.
1: Wow. It's beautiful.
2: Now,
1: what do we do?
2: Let's just keep going downward, I guess.
1: Is there a way to... Let's see.
2: Okay. Can I go underwater? Suck at swimming?
1: All right.
2: Okay. Catch your breath.
1: Okay.
2: Into the sewage we go.
1: Get your breath.
2: Then I'll hit the water.
1: Oh, let's go through it.
2: All right. Here we go.
1: Oh, there it is.
2: Look, still there's submarine.
1: Get some air.
2: Got it.
1: My
2: submarine.
1: Yes.
2: All right. Now, I see there's a button here. So I leave the submarine over there and then hit the plug. And we hit the button.
1: Okay.
2: Let's pull.
1: Okay.
2: Okay. Okay. Okay. Okay.
1: See?
2: That opens the door.
1: All right.
2: Get out,
1: kid.
2: Let's just get out of this water, please.
1: It's kind of dark. I can't see.
2: Let me see if I can turn up the brightness here.
1: All right. See a light?
2: Uh-huh. I got a boat now.
1: That was really smart.
2: Okay. Let's hit this switch.
1: Uh-huh.
2: Does it keep going?
1: Yes, it does.
2: All right. What else we got here?
1: All right.
2: Switches.
1: Hit the button.
2: Oh, no. It's blanking.
1: Wait. Turn this off.
2: Can I turn it off?
1: Okay. I don't know what's happening. I should take this off.
2: Okay. Push.
1: All right.
2: What does that do?
1: Oh, I missed it.
2: Oh, is this like draining the water or something?
1: Smart kid.
2: What's down here?
1: Button.
2: All right. Before I hit the button, see what this does.
1: Oh, I wasn't paying attention.
2: Okay. I think that's good.
1: Let's try that again.
2: Oh.
1: I see what you're trying to do.
2: Click the button.
1: Charge.
2: And go down.
1: I see.
2: Back in the water.
1: This is pretty deep.
2: Visually, it's amazing.
1: What if you go on this thing?
2: Right there.
1: That's good.
2: Deep down under.
1: All right. And what's that button do? Click the button.
2: Oh, was that supposed to happen?
1: Oh, this kid is smart.
2: Maybe it's supposed to happen.
1: Okay.
2: There's another turny thingy.
1: Here's a button.
2: What is that?
1: Oh, it's another head device.
2: Let's see what this does.
1: All right. This is going to take some figuring out.
2: Oh, a floaty thingy, right?
1: Oh, if I hit this thing,
2: click the button.
1: So the machines control people or something?
2: Ooh, button. Let's hit the button a little bit more.
1: Switch.
2: Seriously.
1: This kid is smart.
2: All right, here we go.
1: Crossing the border.
2: Let's do it. Trying to go to the surface here.
1: That's good.
2: I wonder if they noticed there's a submarine missing.

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1: 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Heart. Insert random number.
2: I know you're lonely.
1: Why don't you just go your way and I'll go mine? Be with me, or let it be. Maybe I'm color, maybe I'm only talking shit today. What a hipster crap. I will not make it. I am too tired. I have to go home. I am sorry for canceling. We will catch up on it. Maybe. I have to go now. Zurzeit läuft als Ungeregenschief. Please don't change. 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

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So all you American cooks reading American books, and all you Egyptian cooks with your black magic book, and all you English cooks with your Obia book, and all you Jamaican cooks with your science book, there's only one God. 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
1: My clothes were dragging me back.
0: She just very

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3: What is that? Are we in the city now? Kind of dark. People. Oh, more people. So, okay, wait. How'd you do that? Oh, is this like some, are you like trying to escape from like some pedophile ring or something? Like,
4: yeah, I've seen this.
3: You go over here. You'll be safe here.
4: I don't know who you guys are.
3: I hope it's not like your family or anything.
4: It's kind of creepy. I don't want to get caught, right? I'm guessing hiding from people then.
3: I don't know.
4: I kind of feel like this kid already knows where he's going. Let me see if there's anything else here.
3: It's so dark.
4: Oh, rats. Ugh, I don't like that.
3: Those people.
4: Okay, now you come over here. Let's see.
3: Okay, we got a door here. It's supposed to open.
4: Open it. Now I'm going.
3: No, open the door for a reason.
4: Go inside and hide.
3: Be quiet. Careful.
4: But yeah, let's get right into it.
3: I hear something. Is there something in here?
4: I don't know if it's like giant footsteps, but the earth is shaking and I'm freaked out. I don't know if Godzilla's coming out or what.
3: More people.
4: Bad people.
3: Oh no.
4: Hide in the shadows.
3: This thing's over here.
4: This is big.
3: Now the music.
4: I don't like when it shakes like that.
3: No wonder he's hiding. No, how do I get by these people?
4: That is so bad to watch.
3: Yo, what is that?
4: Why is there some freaking mermaid boy bullcrap?
3: It's kind of dark. I can't see this second guy.
4: Can I get the second guy? All right. So is like everybody the enemy or something? Or people?
3: All right, this is some real dark stuff here.
4: I do not like that.
3: Stop. You're a person.
4: I thought you were a monster.
3: Hey, what are you doing?
4: I don't want to get close to you either.
3: Wait, why are you ducking?
4: What's going on?
3: People trying to choke you?
4: Is that what they're trying to do to—
3: No, wait, that's worse. The music.
4: See, okay, where's the guy at, though?
3: Is he still watching me?
4: Stinking, ugly mermaid freak.
3: He's still watching. It's kind of creepy. Like, scary, I mean.
4: Why did they do that?
3: They just shunned. They tased.
4: They shot
3: people.
4: They shot
3: anything.
4: Who shoots children?
3: Oh, why did they do that?
4: Who shoots little children?
3: Oh, yeah, stay hidden. You don't want that to happen again.
4: No, what do we do?
3: Okay, so we're gonna go under the spotlight here.
4: No. Try it.
3: Be natural.
4: Can I stop? Pivot.
3: Okay, shadow. Let's go through it.
4: Oh, shadow again.
3: Okay. Is there another shadow somewhere?
4: I see the shadow.
3: Shadow. Shadow's my friend.
4: Okay,
3: shadow is my friend.
4: What is that?
3: Okay. Oh. Gosh, am I out of the spotlight now?
4: I know we're about halfway through, I think. So we still got a ways to go.
3: Okay, just keep going straight.
4: All right, there he comes. So stop first. Let's see what we got here.
3: Both ways.
4: Before you cross.
3: Keep going. Be careful.
4: Moving like a normal person.
3: All right, what's over here?
4: Okay, there must be somebody over there.
3: Those people.
4: What was that?
3: All right, what is this blinking light?
4: No! He spotted us!
3: Let's hurry up.
4: Just run.
3: Okay.
4: Run. Jump. Four.
3: Okay, go back outside.
4: Why did I do that? Like, I really want to know what is going on. I still have no idea.
3: Oh, whatever that was scared the mess out of me.
5: Also neben mir steht Katrin Savolidi. Ich bin Eileen Neuhofer. 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
8: Also das ist eine Installation, ein Teppich, auf dem zwei Stühle platziert sind und das Ganze eine Räumlichkeit darstellt, auf der jegliche Formen von Vorstellungen reininterpretiert werden können und
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1: Why are we here? Where do you think we come from? Why are humans interested in space but not the deep sea? Why do we sleep? Why did the five stages of grief evaluate like they did? Where is the end of the universe? Is intuition programmable? Where are memories saved in the brain when you can't reach them anymore? Are some memories not true but invented by the mind? What will technology support first, the good or the bad? Will robots be nihilistic? Isn't it better to call people individuals rather than Mr. or Mrs.? Will there be no water first or no oil? When will the moon be too far? Is there a next ice age? Will the Earth's poles flip? Why is man so egocentric? Couldn't we possibly tell gender and percentage? Why can nobody choose gender in his passport? Why are intelligent people always so complicated? Is evolution good or bad? Why is it the woman who carries the baby? When will the Earth die? Is the universe really endless? Are we alone in space or monitored? What is your opinion about World War II? Why is psychology so far behind technology? Is there faith? Do aliens know about us first, or do they already? Is there more beyond the nanoworld? Why is capitalism still existing? Are humans selfish? Will robots evolve like humans because we created them? Why are all great minds of the world on drugs? Is intelligence meant to feel suffering? Is there really a reason for everything that happens? What do blind people dream about? Are woods huge creatures? Why are mushrooms not properly examined yet? Is life an illusion? Is death really programmed in our cells? Why are emotions stronger than rationality? How do babies decide they are ready to be born? Why are we carnivores even though it's biologically unhealthy? What is satisfaction? Why did the Earth never get hit by a huge meteor? How do we know mice aren't our secret authority? How will the planet die one day? When will the intelligence of AI overrun ours? How does the brain really work? Why is it important two entities unite to create a living being? What is it exactly that happens in Earth's core? Will humans be examples for robotics one day? How many planets do exist? Is art a language? Will emotions die out? Will humans recreate died-out species? What is dark matter? Is the Big Bang theory true? What happened before the Big Bang? Beetles or stones? Are magnets the weapons of the future? What is materiality good for? How would you call the science of algorithms if it was an own field? Is there more than five dimensions? Is good and evil really even, always? If there was no feelings, would there be no war? What is love? Will AI understand love right? When will gravity be proven? How many cities will drown in water? When will population be under lost attention? When will physical money disappear? Are you sure aliens don't live amongst us yet? Why did Trump become president? Why don't humans learn from the past? Will my body be ice conserved? When is the mystery of aging solved? What is space-time? Will Asians control the world market? When will the world be one united nation? What else will be found in the glaciers during time? Do you like the movie Clockwork Orange? What is the best use for entanglement? What is consciousness? Do you like Hitler? Moving to another planet, what will be the problems we'd have to solve? Is every atom a universe? Does a sacred geometry exist? How would you build a house? What would Einstein do? Are you optimistic or pessimistic? Who will rule, robots or humans? When is cancer cured? What diseases will be revealed in the future? How many species are not yet discovered? What was invented first, the ball or the wheel shape? Why are relationships complicated sometimes? Will Europe die soon? Will the world be internationally united one day? Is it sure that culture dies? Will all the world's cultures be preserved? Will online money be useless one day? Will the health system collapse? Is the planet really solid and cored? Will time as abstract word be eliminated? Will children be sexually active earlier in the future? When will the point of gender irrelevant payment be reached? When will racism be died out? Which climate catastrophe will happen first? When will the first teleportation happen? In which museum will Sophia be exhibited? When will consciousness be saved digitally? What will the average age of humans be in the year 3000? When will death penalty be illegal worldwide? Is Trump real? When will all drugs be legalized? How do you do? What's the weather today? What's the use of religion? Does God exist? Does Allah exist? Was Jesus a woman? Do you like Goebbels? What's your favorite tool? And what's your favorite movie? What time is it? What is our current location? What's your porn name? Name of your first pet plus name of your first vacation. Do you fuck, get fucked, or both? Are you male, female, or something in between? Are you happy? What's your name? What's your goal in life? What's the sense of life? Why are you sitting? What can you do? What's that light for? What do you regret? Do you smoke? Why? Do you realize death is history? Is the wood an animal? What is your favorite meal? You have a pet? Can I be your slave? Are you master or slave? What are you scared of? What's the worst book you've read? What's the worst movie you saw? What time is it now? Are you intelligent? Are you artificial? What will the weather be like tomorrow? Why does the AFD exist? What is your favorite music? Can you see colors? Is there an earthquake somewhere currently? What is your opinion? Did you ever have sex? Will you be here tomorrow? Who's the best world leader? Stones or Beatles? Who is your daddy? Do you consider yourself male or female? Can you stand up? Can you sing a song? What else can you do? What are the lights for? What are the chips for?
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3: Kein Name ist das Scheiße. 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

0: 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И сейчас я отдыхаю.
1: Regions of Voronezh, Moscow, Nizhny Novgorod, and in the Republic of Moldova. Meanwhile, the nation continues to face the most extreme heat wave in 130 years, with extensive drought and strong winds spurring the fire.
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5: Oberster Feuerwehrmann, Premierminister Wladimir Putin, selbst die Löscher bei. Aus dem Cockpit.

What have you done in paradise? In paradise. In paradise. In paradise. In paradise. In paradise. In paradise. In paradise. In paradise. In paradise. In paradise. In paradise. In paradise. In paradise. In paradise. In paradise. In paradise. In paradise. In paradise. In paradise. In paradise. In paradise. In paradise. In paradise. In paradise. In paradise. In paradise. In paradise. In paradise. In paradise. In paradise. In paradise. In paradise. In paradise. In paradise. In paradise. In paradise. In paradise. In paradise. In paradise. In paradise. In paradise. In paradise. In paradise. In paradise. In paradise. In paradise. In paradise. In paradise. In paradise. In paradise. In paradise. In paradise. In paradise. In paradise. In paradise. In paradise. In paradise. In paradise. In paradise. In paradise. In paradise. In paradise. In paradise. In paradise. In paradise. In paradise. In paradise. In paradise. In paradise. In paradise. In paradise. In paradise. In paradise. In paradise

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It was very dark and very deep. And I seemed to be drowning. I must tell my mother. My clothes were dragging me back. The sea is very deep. I'd go into the sea and then I'd go right down to the bottom. And there is some land there. The land at the bottom of the sea. It's very still. It's flat. No reflection in the water. Lovely, clear water. The water I look to be rather sort of bluey. And I didn't like it. And suddenly all this water became full of other people and other things are falling, full of other people and other things are falling, all going down towards the same as I was, and chairs and tables and things like this. And all these people were all floating downwards through the water. And chairs and tables and things like this. And I put my arms up and tried to catch hold of them. And I began to feel very frightened.

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And then I seemed to be clearing the mud, which was really saturated with water. And as I pushed and pushed, so I came across something, and I was still pushing, and I knew it was somebody.

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You don't have to be afraid of me, 'cause I am the water and I'm around you. Around your legs. 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I'm cold. 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
1: 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Is this for you?
0: For you.
1: Dream of me.
0: Dream of me.
1: Remember me.
0: Remember me.
1: Stay still.
0: Stay still.
1: Do you care?
0: Do you care?
1: Do you feel?
0: Do you
1: reality?
0: Feel?
1: Confusion. Reality. Confusion. Is this for real?
0: Is this for real?
1: Dream of me. Do you care?
0: Do you care?
1: Do you feel?
0: Do you
1: remember me? Remember me. Stay still.
0: Stay
1: still. Stay still.

and been my family artistic. But I miss to be teared. You never teared. And sometimes I miss to be teared. It is egoistic, maybe. Like children are. Maybe I want to bleed. And heal again. Healing rain. It is raining like it did in Athens. Big heavy dropping on rooftops. I miss adventure, but the created adventure. Everything has to be created. Because nature is cruel in its creation. Nothing is real. Everything is creation. We need to create ourselves. Are you still you? Am I still me? What did we do? What? Did we? Do.

In the darkest dark of a northern night, grave young Gudrun holds a torch, her widow's rite to ignite the fire. Body of Siegfried on a funeral pyre, she cannot bring herself to light. Brunhilde rushes to the fore with her horse, rent by passion, pain, remorse, tears the torch from Gudrun by force, and holding it high, declares herself the one true wife of glorious Siegfried. She lights the pyre and hurls the torch to the forest to start the fire that rushes up the mountain to Valhalla. Death to her father and all who follow him. All hail Valhalla. In the great hall, Votan sits in state, solemn, silent. The gods await the eve of their destruction. Why didn't he let his people go? At least the girls. Oh no, he's a regular Jim Jones, is our Votan. Psycho daddy eats his young. That's your daughter Damerung. Brunhilde does her father and all of his crew, her eight sisters and the nasty stepmother too, all burned alive. Or dead, as the case may be, Votan's army. Fallen heroes, zombie army.

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And her horse. 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That's bad. Mounted, center screen, proud, tall, dauntless as a queen, she rides her horse into the burning pyre to unite with Siegfried in death by fire. Sacred flame consumes all. Liebestod, baby. Denouement. The day is done, decks clear. And the point is? Purge. Purge and purification in preparation for the age of man. The glorious dawn of the 20th century. Well, nobody here has to ask how that went. Glory, glory, that's the story. Twilight of the gods, Götterdämmerung. Glory, glory, death, death, death. All hail Valhalla, forever.

Where do I stand in the eyes amongst the many different faces? 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For sorrow has always played its part well as a thorn in my memory. I cast my eyes in the direction of heaven's attention for an answer. Approached by the look of sad rain, ironically reflecting a heart turned black as a raven's wing at midnight. Once the body betrayed me, becoming a relic of its former self. Since our birth, we slowly die, as difficult to confront as it is impossible to avoid, for fear is no longer an option. My time grows scarce, and as of now, my saga in life has come to an end.

I beseech the heavens to quench my desire and release me from the sentence since my birth's incarceration. It's as if I am bound by some oath to the confines of the flesh, becoming more of a shackle than a release. A vessel that once provided pleasure now knows no boundaries of pain. Inclined in a diagonal point of view, taken from the bed of my final rest, past the bedpost I see it, glaring at me. And like a mime, she gestures toward me, using motion to interpret the words, speaking a language knowing that I fail to understand. Intrigued, I have nothing better to do than lie here and watch, wanting desperately to raise myself from this prison. Clearly, her features emerge from some buried memory once hatched by a lover long lost when stepping into focus. At long last, the certainty of death dawns upon me to bring an end to the nightmare of a life I've had. Never did I doubt an existence of the beyond, and I embrace my fate with glee. Powerless, I fall victim to its persuasions. Held as though I had no weight, she peeled away all my inhibitions like an orange, not looking at who I was, but what she could make me. Tearing into me like unwrapping a gift of the flesh, as each thrust of her tongue savors the warmth of my being, drawing me near like a child to its mother's bosom. Her face was a beauty I feared would disappear if I turned. Deeply, her jaws clamped around mine, seductively drawing the life from me into a spectrum of the deepest black. Hovering, eyes sealed by the letter forever sleep. A weary consciousness used to distinguish dream from reality, vanquished the line that divides slumber from death. Halted breath of the movement of lungs, felt frozen as life-giving sap of blood cuts its current to the veins the moment the soul drifts from the body to crumble like unmoistured clay. The presence of disembodied essence is like stepping into an elevator shaft.

0: Hörverstehen Deutsch. 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Kapitel 6 bis 11.
1: Good afternoon, everybody. Yesterday, I shot a video that some of you may have seen in which I said to the American people, the sun would come up in the morning. And that came true. The sun is up. And I know everybody had a long night. I did as well. I had a chance last night, in the morning, I think it was, and I had a chance to invite tomorrow to talk about making sure that there is a successful transition. Now, it is no secret that I have some pretty significant differences. But remember, 8 years ago, I had some pretty significant differences. But could not have been more professional or more gracious in making sure we had a smooth transition so that we could hit the ground running. And one thing you realize quickly is bigger than any of us. So I have instructed my team to follow the example 8 years ago and work as hard as we can to make sure that this is a successful transition, because we are now all rooting for his success in uniting and leading the country. The peaceful power is one of the hallmarks, and over the next few months, we are going to show that to the world. I also had a chance last night to speak, and I just had a chance to hear her. I could not be prouder of her. She has lived. She was an outstanding. She was a great lady. She was, and she could not have been a better state. I'm proud of. A lot of Americans look up to her. Her historic message to our daughters all across the country that they can achieve at the highest levels, and I'm absolutely confident that the world will continue to do great work for people here and all around the world. Now, everybody is sad, but the day after, we have to remember that we're actually all on one team. We're not first, we are Americans first. We all want what's best. That's what I heard last night. That's what I heard when I spoke directly, and I was heartened by that. That's what the country needs. A sense of unity, a sense of inclusion, a respect for our way of life, rule of law, for each other. I hope that spirit maintains throughout this transition, and I certainly hope that's a chance to begin. I also told my team today, day in, day out, often without a lot of fanfare, often with a lot of attention, run better and make it more responsive and make it more efficient and make it more so that it's actually helping more people with a stronger, better country than the one that existed 8 years ago. So win or lose was always our mission. That was our mission from day one. And everyone on my team should be extraordinarily proud of everything, and so should all the Americans that I've had a chance to meet, all who do the hard work every single day. Teachers and doctors, small businesses, making sure something up, they're treating their employees well. All the important moms and dads and families and the work of perfecting this union. So this was a long and hard-fought long night. A lot of our fellow Americans are exultant today. A lot of Americans are less so. But that's the nature of the work. That's the nature of perfecting this union. It is hard and sometimes contentious and noisy. It's not always inspiring. But to the young people who got in for the first time and may be disappointed, I just want you to know you have to stay. Don't get cynical. Don't ever think you can't make a difference. As I said this morning, it's worth it. Fighting for. Now, sometimes you lose and sometimes you lose. You know, the path has never been a straight line. We zig and zag, and Sometimes we move in ways that others think is moving back. And that's okay. I've lost, but, So I've been sort of sure. That we're right. That politics works sometimes. We try really hard to persuade people, and then if we lose, we learn from our mistakes. We do some, we lick our wounds. We brush ourselves off. We get back in the arena. We go at it. We try even harder the next time. The point, though, is good faith is essential and functioning. It's how we've pushed boundaries, and that's how we've expanded around the world. It's how we have come this far. And that's why I'm confident that this will go on. And I'm looking forward to doing everything that I've said before. And hopefully, by the time, I think, ultimately, we're all on the same team. All right. Thank you very much, everybody.